0: before you go, there's something I want you to have.
1: Oh, it's beautiful. But wait a minute, isn't this...
0: Yeah, yes it is.
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2: 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We're going to dance. And have some fun.

0: 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Feel the music.
1: 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I like to move it, move it. I like to move it, move it. You like to.

0: 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PopExtremo. 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
3: Yo.
2: Open up, man.
3: Yo, what do you want, man?
2: My girl just caught me.
3: You made her catch you?
2: I don't know how I let this happen.
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Pop Extremo, Feel the Music. We're going to dance. We're going to dance. 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
3: 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You can't touch this. You can't touch this.